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1: I'd like to dedicate this song to little Junior Parker, a cousin of mine that's

0: me so far, and you know I ain't gonna let it stop me now. 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